0: 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Plusz FM.
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My life is an x-ray. I'm sorry, a sex tape. 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Bullying anxiety in 3, 2, 1.

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Early morning, there's a message on my phone. It's my mother saying, darling, please come home.

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1: They say the holy water's watered down, and this town's lost its faith. Our colors will fade eventually, so if our time is running out, day after day, we'll make the mundane a masterpiece. 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